0: elsker Sydfyn.
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2: 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You look away from me and I see there's something you're trying to hide. And I reach for

astray. Reminiscing on those past days. 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And I traveled around the world, think where you living at now. I heard you moved to Austin, got an apartment and settled down. And every once in a while, I start texting, write a paragraph, but then I delete the message. Think about you like a pastime. I could cry you a river, get you baptized. Or I wasn't ready to act right. Used to always think

0: 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Diablo.
1: For all the times that you rain on my parade, and all the clubs you get in using my name. You think you broke my heart, oh girl, for goodness sake.

så er det sommer. Og uanset vejret, garanterer vi for den bedste musik hele sommeren. Diablo. Played it cool and I played it dumb. 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So convincing, you made it look fun. 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Saying baby, just relax.

Diablo er hele Sydfyns Radio. Og også din. What you see in magazines ain't what you're supposed to be. Individuality.

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2: 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I can't get to the phone right now. I'm probably out dancing.
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